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shelter for a while from the pain and the phony smiles. Are you ready? Is it time?

black cigarette. 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